0: The biggest hits, Big 104. We're wrapping up another 30-minute Big Music Marathon with Janet Jackson, Nasty. Did you know that song was written about her being harassed by a man outside a hotel room? And she said about the incident, she said, "I didn't like it very much and I was pretty embarrassed." And the line, "My first name ain't baby, it's Janet Miss Jackson if you're nasty," became a pop culture staple. The music video was also choreographed by Paula Abdul, and it won Best Choreography at the 1987 MTV Music Awards. Go Miss Jackson. Before that, Queen and David Bowie with Under Pressure. That was brought to you by Winthrop Area Federal Credit Union. 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The Lone Rangers can now ride to the rescue for folks in Androscoggin, Franklin, Lincoln, Sagadahoc, Somerset, Waldo, as well as Kennebec County. 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We have another exclusive AccuWeather forecast on the way. We also have Huey Lewis in the news and Matt Nathanson. 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
3: Tonight, expect partly cloudy skies with a brief shower, bringing temperatures down to 52 degrees. Tomorrow will be cloudy, breezy, and cooler with a few showers throughout the day, reaching a high of 61. Tomorrow night, we'll see partly cloudy conditions and a low of 45. Friday is expected to be mostly cloudy and cool with a passing shower in the afternoon, reaching a high of 59. For Blueberry Broadcasting, I'm AccuWeather meteorologist Jason Caterina.

0: 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Don't forget to hang out with Ryan Cody tomorrow for the Top 6 at 6. He's going to be doing the Top 6 songs from 1996. 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

0: The biggest hits, Big 104, All for One, I Swear. And before that, Prince, Raspberry Beret. 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Happy hump day. We're more than halfway to the weekend, which means we're more than halfway to the big Saturday night with Ryan Cody at 7. Don't want to miss out on that. 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You're welcome. You're listening to Nikki at Night. Thanks so much for hanging out with me. On the way, we have another exclusive AccuWeather forecast, and we have Naked Eyes and Glass Tiger. 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
3: Tonight, expect partly cloudy skies with a brief shower, bringing temperatures down to 52 degrees. Tomorrow will be cloudy, breezy, and cooler with a few showers throughout the day, reaching a high of 61. Tomorrow night, we'll see partly cloudy conditions and a low of 45. Friday is expected to be mostly cloudy and cool with a passing shower in the afternoon, reaching a high of 59. For Blueberry Broadcasting, I'm AccuWeather meteorologist Jason Caterina.

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0: The biggest hits. Big 104, we're wrapping up another 30-minute big music marathon with Christina Aguilera, What a Girl Wants. And before that, Philip Bailey and Phil Collins with Easy Lover. You're listening to Nikki at Night. Thank you so much for hanging out with me. I want to congratulate April Smith. She's a kindergarten teacher at Old Town Elementary School. She is our Teacher Appreciation Award recipient for the month of May, and she is our final recipient for this school year. We will return again in September. If there's somebody you want to nominate, you can visit big104fm.com. On the way, what do we got? We got Pat Benatar, Rod Stewart. We also have another exclusive AccuWeather forecast. Speaking of weather, how about another nice day out there? I'm loving it. I just wish it would, you know, maybe the weekend could be in the 80s. That would be nice, right? All right, don't go anywhere. 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
4: Tonight, expect partly cloudy skies with a brief shower, bringing temperatures down to 52 degrees. Tomorrow will be cloudy, breezy, and cooler with a few showers throughout the day, reaching a high of 61. Tomorrow night, we'll see partly cloudy conditions and a low of 45. Friday is expected to be mostly cloudy and cool with a passing shower in the afternoon, reaching a high of 59. For Blueberry Broadcasting, I'm AccuWeather meteorologist Jason Caterina.

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0: Wrapping up another 30-minute big music marathon with Hootie and the Blowfish, Let Her Cry. Before that, John Mellencamp, Authority Song. You're listening to Nikki at Night. How about some coffee and tea with Bob and Sherry in the morning on Big 104? They start at 5:30. They are brought to you by the UPS Store in Ellsworth and Realty of Maine. They are real people with real laughs. Bob and Sherry in the morning, only on Big 104. Don't miss out on them. All right, we got, I bet you can guess, another exclusive AccuWeather forecast. We also have Simple Minds and Third Eye Blind on the way on Big 104.
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3: Tonight, expect partly cloudy skies with a brief shower, bringing temperatures down to 52 degrees. Tomorrow will be cloudy, breezy, and cooler with a few showers throughout the day, reaching a high of 61. Tomorrow night, we'll see partly cloudy conditions and a low of 45. Friday is expected to be mostly cloudy and cool with a passing shower in the afternoon, reaching a high of 59. For Blueberry Broadcasting, I'm AccuWeather meteorologist Jason Caterina.

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2: Overnight, expect partly cloudy skies with a passing shower, bringing temperatures down to 53 degrees. Thursday will be cloudy, breezy, and cooler with a couple of showers expected and a high of 62 degrees. Thursday night, we'll see partly cloudy conditions with a low of 45 degrees. On Friday, anticipate mostly cloudy skies with a passing shower possible in the afternoon and temperatures reaching a high of 61 degrees. For Blueberry Broadcasting, I'm AccuWeather meteorologist Jason Catarina.

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3: Overnight, expect partly cloudy skies with a passing shower, bringing temperatures down to 53 degrees. Thursday will be cloudy, breezy, and cooler with a couple of showers expected and a high of 62 degrees. Thursday night, we'll see partly cloudy conditions with a low of 45 degrees. On Friday, anticipate mostly cloudy skies with a passing shower possible in the afternoon and temperatures reaching a high of 61 degrees. For Blueberry Broadcasting, I'm AccuWeather meteorologist Jason Caterina.

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5: Overnight, expect partly cloudy skies with a passing shower, bringing temperatures down to 53 degrees. Thursday will be cloudy, breezy, and cooler with a couple of showers expected and a high of 62 degrees. Thursday night, we'll see partly cloudy conditions with a low of 45 degrees. On Friday, anticipate mostly cloudy skies with a passing shower possible in the afternoon and temperatures reaching a high of 61 degrees. For Blueberry Broadcasting, I'm AccuWeather meteorologist Jason Caterina.

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5: Overnight, expect partly cloudy skies with a passing shower, bringing temperatures down to 53 degrees. Thursday will be cloudy, breezy, and cooler with a couple of showers expected and a high of 62 degrees. Thursday night, we'll see partly cloudy conditions with a low of 45 degrees. On Friday, anticipate mostly cloudy skies with a passing shower possible in the afternoon and temperatures reaching a high of 61 degrees. For Blueberry Broadcasting, I'm AccuWeather meteorologist Jason Caterina.

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5: Overnight, expect partly cloudy skies with a passing shower, bringing temperatures down to 53 degrees. Thursday will be cloudy, breezy, and cooler with a couple of showers expected and a high of 62 degrees. Thursday night, we'll see partly cloudy conditions with a low of 45 degrees. On Friday, anticipate mostly cloudy skies with a passing shower possible in the afternoon and temperatures reaching a high of 61 degrees. For Blueberry Broadcasting, I'm AccuWeather meteorologist Jason Caterina.

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5: Nice to meet you, Mr. Tyree. Wow.
6: He collects coins. It's kind of like his big.
5: This is amazing. You have so many coins. How did you get started in all this?
7: Through John, actually. It's not his thing anymore.
6: You know what? We should probably maybe go.
5: What is this coin?
7: That's a Sacagawean mule. It's
6: Do you want to see some more?
5: Yeah, absolutely. Yes, if you don't mind.
4: Think you know what movie this came from? Just go to bobandsherry.com and we'll randomly select a winner. You could win Bob and Sherry swag.
8: You guys, let's discuss what foods have to be eaten right away and what will benefit or be at least okay if they're left behind, right?
9: All right.
8: So I'm going to throw out as a first one, French fries. I have never successfully reheated French fries. Lamar, you may have a method. You generally do.
10: No, if anybody would have one, it would be me. No, French fries cannot. I mean, they don't even survive the ride home. Five Guys, if you get French fries there to go, they tell you do not, because the first thing you think is I'm going to close the bag to keep everything hot. They say, no, leave the bag open, because what happens is when you seal it up, that's when the heat, this is steam. And so if you get home pretty quick with the Five Guys fries, not bad, but it's just really hard.
9: But
10: really
9: hard. What we used to do when I worked at Roy Rogers is if French fries had been there for a little while, we'd stick them back in the fryer and kind of crisp them up again.
10: It's a terrible
8: thing. That's the only way,
10: maybe. Terrible thing to do. It is, but they can only take grease so many times, you know? It's just... But that's better than giving them cold fries. Yeah, for sure.
9: I didn't say how good they were after we did that.
10: They were just hot.
8: Just that you did it.
9: It's what the manager told us to do. Well, it'd be clear.
8: When I worked delivering pizza, and I delivered for Domino's and Pizza Hut, you know, we would put the pizza boxes in that thermal bag and bring them to your house, right? And you got hot pizza, but you didn't get the best pizza. Once you do that, you understand that when you bring your own pizza home, it doesn't go in that bag. And if it does, you leave the bag open and you crack the lid of that box. Otherwise, steam does the same thing to your pizza.
9: That's interesting.
10: Yeah.
8: What's another one, you guys, that you absolutely have to eat right freaking now?
9: Popcorn. If you don't get that fresh, then it's this weird, stale, chewy something. It has to be fresh.
8: How about a burger? Do you think a burger can hold up to some time, or tacos? I feel like you have to get those two right away.
10: It'll hold up a lot. They hold up better than most. The one thing that will not hold up is fried fish.
8: Oh, well that you need to eat that. You need to put your face in the fryer lighter before it comes out for maximum quality on fried fish.
10: Yeah.
8: Lamar, do you need to go surrender to the authorities? What is going on with that dog in the background? Because I think that's yours.
10: Listen, that is mine. Nobody's sneaking up on me. And I don't. Let me look out the window.
9: I'll tell you another one is salmon, grilled salmon. It you never can recapture what that is after it comes fresh off the grill.
10: No,
8: even though, like, you'll eat it the next day left over to be virtuous, and you'll feel really like a martyred, virtuous martyr as you're eating the leftover salmon. But you're so right, Max.
9: Mm-hmm.
8: How about, I don't understand people that have things like leftover wine or leftover nachos, but for the sake of argument, you can't reheat a leftover nacho, right?
9: No. Not and have it be
10: I've
9: any
10: done it
9: good.
10: Before. I've done it before.
9: But it doesn't taste as good. I mean, you're...
10: No. It's got to be in the oven. I tell you something else you cannot heat over again is a blooming onion. Because when my kids when they were for Outback, they would bring home like a blooming onion. No, it's no good. No good.
8: No, a blooming onion is another thing. You need to eat it as it's coming out of the fryer.
10: Yes. Yeah. It's got to be hot right then and there.
8: Yeah. Now, some people say that pizza can't be reheated, but I disagree. It's all on how you reheat it.
9: So you've got a magic trick with this, right, Lamar?
10: Well, there's two different ways to do it. Of course, my first thing is I just put it right back in the oven. But if I'm really in a hurry, I will get a big pan and heat the pan on the stove and put the pizza in the pan. And it really does a great job in the pan.
8: Skillet reheat. That is your way to go. That's the best way to reheat spaghetti, is to do it in a skillet. Ice cream cones. Some people say that you can't salvage an ice cream cone. Now, I have, like, when my kids were little, I would get them an ice cream, and then invariably there would be tears, and I would put it in the freezer while we fixed the boo-boo or whatever was causing the tears. But it's never quite the same, because the minute the ice cream hits the cone is not as crunchy as it was. So you get a leathery ice cream cone experience. But let us never be too good, too fancy for a leathery ice cream cone. Or a leathery waffle. Or even a subpar reheated french fry. Do you want to starve because you're standing on principle?
10: Don't be too proud. That's right. Don't be proud.
8: Don't be too proud to just pick it up right off the ground and eat it. Because my grandma used to tell me, the day will come when you'll have nothing. And you'll wish you had that. See why I'm the way I am. Yeah, the day will come. The day will come. And I got to tell you, she wasn't wrong. Have you noticed how the day is creeping up quicker and quicker that you got nothing, Max? You noticing that?
9: Day yeah, I noticed that, Sherry. Thank you.
8: She was right. It's the Bob and Sherry Show. You dreamed of owning your own business. You dreamed of being an entrepreneur, and now you're doing it. And you've discovered, just like we have, that it can be hard out there to know how to invest your limited advertising and marketing budgets. We get it. We're right there with you. 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
2: Where do you guys stand on Nutella as a food?
3: Well, it's okay. I mean, yeah.
4: I'm getting excited about it.
2: Is it too sweet or is it you don't like hazelnuts?
3: It's a little too sweet.
4: It's too sweet.
3: Yeah.
4: Yeah, I think it's too sweet.
2: It's too sweet. I used to love it, obviously, when I was a kid. I'm also not the biggest fan of hazelnut, which I know is heresy and a crime, because for some people, that's their favorite coffee creamer. But check this out. So Nutella only exists because in the years after World War II, cocoa was just so rare and so expensive. You just couldn't lay hands on it in Italy after the war. People craved cocoa. They craved chocolate, but it was just wasn't a thing. Nobody could afford it. So this pastry baker was in trouble because he couldn't source enough cocoa to run his business. People come to a bakery. Yeah. They want chocolate things. And he didn't want to close his shop because this was how he earned his living. Like he knew he had to come up with a way. So he began looking around Northern Italy, where he lived, for some alternative to chocolate that people would like at least as much. And it turned out that hazelnuts grew everywhere in that part of Italy, and they were plentiful and way cheaper than cocoa beans. So he started experimenting. He had a tiny amount of very expensive cocoa, and he combined it with a great big amount of toasted hazelnuts and a little cocoa butter. And the result was a solid block that he could slice and serve on warm bread. It was an instant hit because the people that tried it got that chocolate hit, yeah, but at a fraction of the cost. So he continued to work on it and work on it and work on it. And eventually he was able to get his recipe into this creamy spreadable version that we now call Nutella. So what started out as a survival tactic for a baker in the hard years following World War II turned into this global business empire that gobbles up about a fourth of the world's hazelnuts every year. It was just a way to stretch these precious cocoa rations. And Nutella just came out last week with a couple of brand new flavors. It wouldn't exist if cocoa hadn't been so scarce.
3: You know, Sherry, they say necessity is the mother of invention.
2: I've heard that. Now, look, sometimes necessity gives us something absolutely disgusting like margarine. And sometimes it gives us Nutella. And we celebrate when it gives us Nutella instead of parquet. Because margarine also was a
3: wartime thing.
2: Was a wartime thing. They just, Napoleon's army didn't have enough butter and they were not going to go to war. They were like you, Lamar. They weren't going to battle without butter. There's no battle without butter. If you want to battle, you need to give us some butter. And so Napoleon was like, damn. And then the Italians leveled up and went, there's no battle without butter and Nutella. It's the Bob and Sherry Show.
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0: Look at you. You looking good. Are we all happy to be here?
1: I am.
0: Aren't we?
1: Glad to be here.
0: We just delighted. We are. So.
1: Sorry.
0: Let's check with Doc. Doc, are you there? Doc. And if you are you delighted to be there?
1: Happy to be
0: are you here,
1: here,
0: Doc? Doc, are you there?
2: Doc? Oh, Doc.
0: Okay, I rest my case. Not everyone is delighted that it's the gateway to the weekend. All right, so we got morons in the news coming up. We have comedian Derek Stroop. We have the truly insane bridesmaids trap. Let's see if you've fallen into this. True crime time today. Ooh, you will not believe what this former government official was doing to the women that were working for him. What he was slipping into their drinks. And no, he wasn't roofying these women. It's actually creepier and more gross than that. Plus the world's largest circus diorama. What a Thursday we have in store for you.
1: Woo-hoo!
0: And before we go any further, so we were talking amongst ourselves off air about these enhanced games, which are basically like an athletic competition for people using performance-enhancing drugs. Do I have that pretty much right?
1: Yeah.
3: For cheaters. It's a competition for cheaters.
0: So it was just a couple days ago. We didn't pay much attention to it because I'm just going to be honest, like, who cares, right? So let me see what you can do with all the anabolic steroids or what have you in the world. But the end result of the enhanced games was a little bit interesting in some ways, wasn't it?
3: Yeah, because I talked to two or three people. I actually had two or three people say, are you going to watch the enhanced games? I said, for what? To just see what, you know, they're expecting, like, if you turn them loose, they're going to be breaking all the world records.
0: Like superheroes or X-Men or something. Yeah.
3: Well, that is not what happened. They did set one world record. This was a Greek swimmer, and he won the 50-meter freestyle swim, and he beat the record by just 0.07 seconds. But in addition to using all the performance-enhancing drugs he wanted to, he also wore what they call a super buoyant swimsuit that is banned in regulation competition. So he did everything he could, and he just barely did it. The rest of them fell painfully short. And they had a few people that were clean that entered this too, because they wanted to put their self against people that were doing the drugs and they're not doing the drugs. And Fred Curley, he lined up against these guys for a run, and I figured how many meters it was. But he won, I mean, going away. He won, it was nobody even close. Now, he didn't set a world record. He had teased around that he might could set a world record, but nobody got even close to him. So, I mean, you know, all of that meant nothing. It just meant nothing.
0: These two results are so inspiring and vindicating and validating for athletes, I think. Because if you listen to let's just start with the swimmer, all the performing enhancing drugs in the world and a special outlawed bathing suit, and he still struggled. Right?
3: Yeah.
0: And then the runner, forget about it. Like this person. Yeah. So it just shows you that the thing that pisses me off about the enhanced games and the whole argument about that is, can you not give this human athlete their extraordinary due? Can you not recognize what this human is capable of? Like, do we have to undercut everything? I couldn't be happier about the way this turned out. How about you?
3: Yeah, it turned out great. I don't know that they'll have another enhanced games, because what's the point? I mean, can you get
0: what is
3: enhanced?
0: The point?
3: There was also, I didn't mention this woman. Her name was Tristan Evelyn. She's from Barbados. She ran against the women. And she smoked them just like Fred did. Nobody even
0: get it,
3: close.
0: Girl.
3: Yeah,
0: she was clean. Get it.
3: So, yeah.
0: And you're
3: the
0: right.
3: Weightlifters, nobody.
0: What would be the point? You know what you proved? You proved that for all of your cheats, you're still not as good

0: As one human being who's determined to take it all the way, you're just not as good.
1: Yeah. And evidently you're not doing the work. You're thinking that's going to help you. That's one thing Curly said. He said, hey, taking the drugs, if you're not doing the work, you're not doing the work. And evidently they weren't doing the work.
0: So, there's no shortcut. Yeah. So
1: No shortcut.
0: That's interesting. All right. It's the Bob and Sherry Show.
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3: Hey, Bob and Sherry, it's Jennifer in Lexington, Kentucky. I had two things. So you guys were talking about Aqua in the Barbie Girl song. So weirdly, that's one of like my earworms that I just randomly sing all the time, except now I've started using it with my kids. And so I'll make up some crazy song to that melody. So that's a fun one in our family. And then Dead Butt. I'm a work from home IT person, so I am very susceptible to dead butt, and it's very, very easy to get into a rut of just being sedentary. So I got to put you guys onto something. You got to try water aerobics. I've started doing it at my local YMCA, and oh my God, it's amazing. And it's preventing my dead butt, and it's helping with my glutes, and I can do so many things in that pool that I cannot do on land. And I feel absolutely amazing. And it is really a full body cardio workout. It's great. Thank you guys. Love you. Talk to you later. Bye.
4: I love that. Well, I was going to say, I love that we now find someone who has dead butt syndrome, but I don't want to be happy about her having dead butt syndrome.
5: No.
6: Yeah.
5: No, but I think that what a great idea to do the water aerobics, because as she said, you can do things in the water that you might not be able to easily do otherwise. So that's a great idea.
4: Sometimes, you know, you're cruising along on, and you're on your news feed or whatever, and you go, dead butt syndrome. They're just making stuff up now. And so you go, hey, has anybody heard of dead butt syndrome? And sure enough, here's someone who not only has dead butt syndrome, she has found the cure.
5: Yeah, she's doing something about it. Whereas I'm just sitting here on my dead butt.
4: I've never done water aerobics. It sounds fun. You're in the pool and I guess you're bopping to music. I don't know. But the idea of having time to go somewhere to do that, because there's the drive to the place. Let's say I put my bathing suit on here and drove to the Y. That's 20 minutes. Then I get in there and I get into the pool. It's probably 45 minutes to an hour, maybe.
5: Yeah.
4: Then another 20, that's 2 hours. I promise you, I don't have 2 hours in a day. Do you think do I have 2 hours?
5: No, you don't.
4: In a day?
5: You do not.
6: No.
4: I don't know how this became my life. I'm not happy about it. Don't get me wrong. But I don't understand how I have, my ortho doctor was like, time for PT. And I was like, I don't got no PT time. And he's like, you have to do PT. I was like, I can't. I don't have 2 hours 4 times a week to come here to do PT. So he's like, well, I'm going to put you on a home PT program. So literally, like, it's 9 o'clock at night and I'm over here doing PT while I'm watching a movie because, yeah.
5: Do you have weights when you do that? Is that
4: all sorts of bands, all sorts of stuff. Oh. And I'm probably doing it wrong and making things worse for myself. I fully recognize that. I should have married for money. But I'm married for love. What are you going to do? Here we are. More Hudson the News is next. It's the Bob and Sherry Show.
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13: I'm Paul Wolf. A new poll shows the Democratic race for governor is tightening.
2: The University of New Hampshire poll shows Troy Jackson and Nirav Shah are tied in the Democratic primary, while Republican Bobby Charles holds a sizable lead on the GOP side. The poll also shows a narrowing in the U.S. Senate race between Graham Plattner and Susan Collins. 51% of likely voters said they would vote for Plattner, while 42% said they would vote for Collins. A Bangor man accused of sexually exploiting minors has been indicted by a grand jury. Sean Fleming, 19, was arrested in March and is facing charges including gross sexual assault and child solicitation. Bangor police say their investigation uncovered multiple alleged victims over several years. State investigators have ID'd a man killed in an April 9th fire in the Aroostook County town of Westfield as Richard Lawrence, age 70. Flames started in a barn and spread to his Route 1 home. Family members got out, Lawrence didn't. Still no word on what sparked the fire. And the FBI is confirming agents carried out what the agency called court-authorized activity on Essex Street in Bangor Wednesday. Officials are not saying more about why agents were there or what the operation involved. For now, the Bureau is keeping those details sealed.
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2: The Red Sox rolled past the Braves 8-0 at Fenway Park. Jarren Duran went 4-for-5 at the plate with a solo homer. Boston snapped its four-game skid and will look to capture today's rubber match. Your exclusive AccuWeather forecast is next.

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0: Hefty slider bag. 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
3: Today, expect cloudy skies and breezy conditions.

conditions resulting in cooler temperatures. With a few showers, the high will reach 63 degrees. Tonight, skies will be partly cloudy with a low of 44. Tomorrow, anticipate mostly cloudy skies and the chance of a passing shower in the afternoon with a high of 60. On Saturday, it'll be cloudy, windy, and cool with some rain expected in the afternoon. The high temperature will be 57 degrees. For Blueberry Broadcasting, I'm AccuWeather meteorologist Jason Caterina.

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5: A Boca Raton father says that a Lyft driver used artificial intelligence to fake pictures of car damage and charged his daughters a $75 fee. Bert Gore said he got a fraud alert from his bank, and it was for $75, and it was a charge from Lyft. His daughters were accused of leaving a big mess in the car complete with pictures. And he was getting ready to ground his girls because of it, because they're fixing to cost him money. But his daughters swore up and down, nope, didn't do it, did not do it. So Gore contacted Lyft, which at first sided with the driver, as they probably should, and they sent the pictures. Well, that's when his daughter spotted something unusual on the pictures. She pointed out the AI hologram on the photo. So after Gore pointed out the AI-generated image, Lyft agreed and apologized. The company reimbursed the family and permanently removed the driver from the platform. Gore says, you know what? You got to pay attention on what's being charged. You know, I never look at my bank statement. Carla does. I don't. Thank goodness she does. But you need to look, because he said if he hadn't had that fraud alert on, he wouldn't have caught it. But he has a new rule for his daughter. Every time they take a Lyft or Uber or anything, when they get out of the car, turn around, take a picture of the inside of the car, and just, you know, be. See, this is AI. I'm sorry. I hate to be the, we don't want to be the people that are totally
6: but
5: against
6: we
5: AI,
6: have to be.
5: We're sort of
6: oh, no,
5: totally
6: we are.
5: Against AI.
6: Yeah, I'm sorry. I'm totally against AI the way humanity has it configured in this moment. I'm totally against it. And so it's destroying people's minds because you're now relying on ChatGPT to make a grocery list. We also live in a time when you have to document everything for your own safety.
7: Yeah, that's right.
6: The first thing I do when I get into a Lyft is I take a picture and I text my husband using voice dictation so the driver hears it too. 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
5: yes.
6: Dateline.
5: Yes, absolutely.
6: All right, let's go to Florida where for decades, I mean decades, there's one chiropractic clinic has had a funny marquee sign outside its office. 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
7: Oh.
6: Well, 23-year-old Benjamin Fregale used landscape bricks and a branch to smash and destroy the sign. And that included its lights. When confronted by police, Benjamin Fregale told police, why am I in trouble? They're a licensed crack dealer, and that's illegal. The arrest report does not indicate that Mr. Fregale, who's as cute as a button, does not indicate that he was in any way impaired. No drugs, no alcohol, no mental health issues. The arrest report does not deal with whether or not he understood that it was a joke, but he did felony levels of damage, so they got him for felony criminal mischief, and he can't make bail, so he's got a court hearing tomorrow, and so he's been in jail this whole time. It's not his first arrest. He's been he's got a rap sheet that includes trespassing, probation violation, obstruction. He punched his father-in-law last year, so he got battery. He got arrested for allegedly punching his dad after being told to go to bed because he was drunk. So Fregale, he's not that bright, and he can't seem to stay out of trouble with the law.
7: No.
6: But He genuinely believed he was serving his community by taking a crack dealer out.
8: This reminds me of the time that my parents, who loved to get flu shots, when it became time to get the flu shots, and there was a shortage of the vaccine this particular year. So they're living in Nevada at the time, and they're going down this desolate road, and all of a sudden there's a building, and it says, "We have flu shots." My parents go into the building. It's a bar. And my very gullible parents thought that they really had flu shots.
6: Aw. Well, did they stick around and get a flu shot?
8: You know they did, Sherry. They both got tore out the frame.
6: And then your mom was winning money playing pool. What a time. It's the Bob and Sherry Show.
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3: A guy on a cruise ship, a Carnival cruise ship, he's up on the deck and he's out there around the pool and he's walking across the pool deck and he burns his bare feet. And there's no sign telling him that it was going to be hot. There was just,
4: like
3: there
4: burn, was like ouch, burn. Or burn like
3: no,
4: we
3: no,
4: need
3: burn.
4: A doctor.
3: He had second degree burns on the bottom of his feet, and so he's suing them for $5 million. And two others that he knows of in the history have had their lower extremities, like their feet, amputated because of similar injuries. Now he suffered the burns on a 20-step walk from the pool to where his shoes were on the Lido deck. And he said the surface was so hot, within a matter of seconds, he had second-degree burns on the soles of his feet. Now, what they're saying, and this is what his lawyer's saying, is Carnival failed to put up warning signs about the scorching hot temperatures of the floor. And they have had 25 other people have been burned and complained in the past 6 years on various decks of Carnival ships because they all use the same kind of decking. And, I mean, I got to say, I think they're liable. I mean, at the very minimum, what they're saying is, you know, they should require the passengers to wear shoes on the deck, or they need to change out the material that is so hot. They need to put up signs. There's a lot of things they could have done for this not to happen. I mean, just put up signs. That's all you had to do is put up a sign. This deck is extremely hot. It will burn bare feet. Boom.
4: Yeah.
3: Put that up. You're good to go.
4: Go barefoot at your own risk. Like, what would be the reason why you wouldn't have a sign?
5: I don't know.
4: What is this decking made out of that the floor is lava on the cruise ship?
3: Well,
4: like,
3: anybody, if you're familiar with it's a brand, but there's all kinds, Trex decking, and it's made out of a composite. And it has a wood grain to it, but you get all kinds of different colors. When my deck got blown off by the hurricane a few years ago, they rebuilt it and they used Trex. Now, it's beautiful. It will last forever. It's never going anywhere. But if the hot sun is beaming down on that and you walk out there on your bare feet, you're going to be jumping. I mean, and I can't imagine they would use anything less than that on these cruise ships. So,
5: but you got to know this. You have to know this.
4: It would probably infuriate us to know that their lawyers said, if you put up a sign, that's Carnival acknowledging they know the deck's too hot, so you can't put up a sign. Probably some, don't you think, some twisted, weird
3: legal reason? There probably is, but they're going to have to do something now. I think I would have tried to sign before I have to replace all that decking. And $5 million ain't no joke.
6: No.
3: That's not a joke.
4: No. Wow.
3: And this won't be the only one. This will not be the only lawsuit, man. I promise.
4: Oh, no, this is the beginning. I promise you. This is the beginning. People are going to be hot-footing it to their lawyer that have been on these Carnival ships.
5: I like it, Sherry.
4: Thank you. I do, too. It's the Bob and Sherry Show.
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2: I'm Paul Wolf.
6: The group behind the proposed transgender sports referendum is taking its fight to court after Secretary of State Shana Bellows ruled the initiative would not appear on the November ballot. Protect Girls Sports in Maine argues the courts should have the final word on the issue after Bellows said problems with petition signatures left the measure short of the number needed to qualify. In the trial of Richard Thorpe, charged with the 2024 murder of Virginia Cookson in Bangor, witnesses for the state telling jurors they found Thorpe in Massachusetts 2 days after a friend found Cookson strangled to death in her Larkin Street home. Massachusetts police say Thorpe crashed one car, then stole another before his capture. Senator Susan Collins says she'll help local fire departments apply for federal funding following the deadly Robbins Lumber fire in Searsmont. Collins says the money could help departments replace equipment damaged or lost while responding to the explosion that killed firefighter Andrew Cross and injured more than a dozen others. And the statewide cell phone ban in schools will take effect during the 2026-2027 school year under a new law signed by Governor Mills. Supporters say the statewide policy would help improve focus, behavior, and social interaction in classrooms, while allowing exceptions for medical needs and translation services.
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6: The Red Sox rolled past the Braves 8-0 at Fenway Park. Jarren Duran went 4-for-5 at the plate with a solo homer. Boston snapped its four-game skid and will look to capture today's rubber match. Your exclusive AccuWeather forecast is next.

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3: Today, expect cloudy skies and breezy conditions resulting in cooler temperatures. With a few showers, the high will reach 63 degrees. Tonight, skies will be partly cloudy with a low of 44. Tomorrow, anticipate mostly cloudy skies and the chance of a passing shower in the afternoon with a high of 60. On Saturday, it'll be cloudy, windy, and cool with some rain expected in the afternoon. The high temperature will be 57 degrees. For Blueberry Broadcasting, I'm AccuWeather meteorologist Jason Caterina.

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0: Everyone needs a laugh. It's that special time. Here is comedian Derek Stroop.
5: I've tried to eat healthy. I can't. I've been eating the wrong way for too long. My stomach reacts to salads like some of y'all's reacts to Taco Bell. You know? It's like, what is this? We've never seen a carrot. We don't know what a carrot is, you know? Sometimes I need some chicken fingers to get back on my feet again. When I lived in Denver, all the hipsters, they'd tell me, you need a smoothie, you need a juice drink, you need some juice. I was like, if I have any more juice and somebody bumps into me, I'm gonna poop my britches, man. I'm not built for juice. Children are built for juice. I have two cups of apple juice back to back. Your boy's fighting for his life. And they'll go, it's a cleanse, it's a cleanse. I go, I know diarrhea when I see it, man. The only difference in diarrhea and a cleanse is you see one of them coming, you know? Hipsters have never helped me. They're the same people that said I need a deodorant without aluminum. I need all the aluminum. No, I tried that hippie, that Tom's deodorant that runs off a tree bark and friendship. I need something that fights for me. When I take a hot shower, I want to feel my armpits burn, man. I look for rashes. I go, good, good, rash it up. Before we moved out here, we came to New York City in September. I'd been here a bunch. Alyssa had never been here. We went downtown. We went to Times Square. It's a sight to see. Alyssa's looking around. She goes, Derek, I'll be honest. There's more Amish people here than I expected. And I go, Alyssa, those are Jewish people. I was like, I know it's tough to tell from 50 yards away, but you've got the wrong Abraham there, you know? And to get that joke, you got to know what a Hasidic Jew and an Amish person looks like. Some of y'all don't. Some of y'all heard my accent and the word Jew, and you went, I'm going to sit this one out, you know? Jewish people know that's a zinger. Amish people love it, too. I did that joke in Pennsylvania. They got on their horses. They go, now that's comedy right there. Now that's something we can make some butter to, you know? Yeah, I fly all the time. I'm in a different city every weekend, and I've got to tell somebody that these middle seat people, y'all's energy is out of line. I got to be honest. No, hey, middle seat people, let me tell y'all, those armrests are not yours. We let you use them because we're good people. There's no rules that those are your armrests, middle seats. Let me tell you something, middle seat. You're the only seat on the plane that when you don't arrive, we all celebrate. Me and the aisle seat are going, I hope this person misses their flight. And then you get in the middle and bulldog it out. You are the middle seat. You are a peasant. You shouldn't get the snack. I should get your snacks and give them to you when I want to. No, you middle seat people are losing your minds. I mean, I see you over there with your elbows out and your computer out. I've been peeking. You're barely working. You gotta earn your keep. I didn't just get the window. They didn't just get the aisle. We fought for what we used to be in the middle too, going but we fought for what we got. And then one day you'll be in the aisle seat and you'll look at the middle and you'll go, tighten up. Anyways, yeah, sorry. Thank you. I'm sorry.

0: I knew I had to yell that bit because the middle seat people are way in the back. I know that. I know how y'all are. Can I have 2 Biscoffs, please? First flight, my guy? Unsolved Mysteries is the scariest show in the country. No, it's the scariest show. Why don't people, those people are really dead and they really can't find him. Why does that not bother? The first 48, if we don't find him in 2 days, we're like, they're garbage. Unsolved Mysteries ends the same way every time. They're like, David killed his whole family, left no fingerprints. We'll see you next Tuesday. That's terrifying. You take some edibles and watch that, you'll be in your dining room crying. I'm like, come out, David! Indians tonight! I'll grab my little pistol and shoot into my bushes. I go, hey, David, you might have got your family, but I'm a little bit of a rascal, my man. It's just a .22. Raise your hand when I get you, okay? That joke's funnier if you know what a .22 is.
1: I'm just a rascal.
2: Oh my god.
1: Hey, Derek's troop. Let me get that posted on.

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2: So our comedian that we featured, Derek Stroop, started off talking about healthy foods he's not going to eat. And that reminded Max of a post that someone left on one of our things on, I guess, Facebook, Max?
3: Yeah.
2: About food. And it just set Max off.
3: They sent it as a text to us. This is from Jason Schwartzman. So Jason sends us a message and says, if I may, no offense, I'll stop there. You've meant offense.
4: Nobody starts off saying that unless they're meaning offense.
2: But they know it's offensive. Yeah.
3: But Jason Schwartzman says, y'all shouldn't be eating Oreos or candy or junk food. That stuff kills people slowly. It's not good for you. Just trying to help. Also, look into McDonald's, all the fast foods. There isn't that many cows in this world to sell 90 billion burgers a day, let alone Burger King, Wendy's, etc. People need to wake up this world to slave us away. Thanks for your time. Jason, are you trying to tell me you think that what they're selling isn't beef?
2: There's a long-running conspiracy theory or rumor on the internet that McDonald's is selling burgers made out of people.
3: Jason, I have something to say to you. You and the horse you rode in on. In fact, I'm going to eat the horse you rode in on. I'm going to grind it up. I'm going to put it into meatballs like it's from IKEA, and I'm going to eat it. Okay? I'm going to eat it. What do you think about that, Jason Schwartzman? I'm gonna have some Oreos. Hey, Lamar, let's have some Reese's Oreos now. Come on, let's have
5: some. I'm gonna go ahead and get the Oreos that's already got. I mean, the Reese's has already got the Oreo in the middle. I mean, that way I get them both. Because here's the deal. I would rather have a slow death than a quick one. Okay, I'm not eating. If it'll guarantee me a slow death, sign me up. It'll be a slow, fun day.
3: Hey, Jason, if you ate some Oreos with Reese's, maybe you wouldn't feel so puckered all the time. Sherry, how many things can we talk about on this show? How many things are non-controversial we can talk about on this show?
2: Right, we're down to four.
3: And so we talk about food. And so we talk about something that's like an enjoyable pleasure that maybe you shouldn't be eating it all the time, but occasionally you can have some Oreos with some Reese's. And this guy comes and says, not only that, but you're not eating beef at McDonald's. Oh, my God.
2: It is exhausting. And, you know, I got one of these a week or two ago that basically said, I know y'all are only allowed to talk about four things, but sometimes I feel like I can tell you want to talk about other things, and that makes me mad. Because I don't think I agree with the other things you wanted. And I'm like, okay,
3: Oh my God.
4: That's why we don't talk about it.
2: Judy, do you read your own words back and understand that you're looking into a mirror of pure insanity? You just sent me an email complaining, like the thought police. Like you're accusing us of committing thought crimes. Like you can read our minds and you don't. Stop it. Knock it off. Also, you can petition to the management for a refund. What's that? You never paid? Oh, okay, Jason.
3: Sure, I feel so much better now.
2: Sometimes you just need, it's cardio. You just need to get it out. It's the Bob and Sherry Show.
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11: I'm Paul Wolf. A new poll shows the Democratic race for governor is tightening. The University of New Hampshire poll shows Troy Jackson and Nirav Shah are tied in the Democratic primary, while Republican Bobby Charles holds a sizable lead on the GOP side. The poll also shows a narrowing in the U.S. Senate race between Graham Plattner and Susan Collins. 51% of likely voters said they would vote for Plattner, while 42% said they would vote for Collins. A Bangor man accused of sexually exploiting minors has been indicted by a grand jury. Sean Fleming, 19, was arrested in March and is facing charges including gross sexual assault and child solicitation. Bangor police say their investigation uncovered multiple alleged victims over several years. State investigators have ID'd a man killed in an April 9th fire in the Aroostook County town of Westfield as Richard Lawrence, age 70. Flames started in a barn and spread to his Route 1 home. Family members got out, Lawrence didn't. Still no word on what sparked the fire. And the FBI is confirming agents carried out what the agency called court-authorized activity on Essex Street in Bangor Wednesday. Officials are not saying more about why agents were there or what the operation involved. For now, the Bureau is keeping those details sealed.
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11: The Red Sox rolled past the Braves 8-0 at Fenway Park. Jarren Duran went 4-for-5 at the plate with a solo homer. Boston snapped its four-game skid and will look to capture today's rubber match. Your exclusive AccuWeather forecast is next.
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0: Weather from the Norm's UsedCars.com weather desk.
13: Today, expect cloudy skies and breezy conditions resulting in cooler temperatures. With a few showers, the high will reach 63 degrees. Tonight, skies will be partly cloudy with a low of 44. Tomorrow, anticipate mostly cloudy skies and the chance of a passing shower in the afternoon with a high of 60. On Saturday, it'll be cloudy, windy, and cool with some rain expected in the afternoon. The high temperature will be 57 degrees. For Blueberry Broadcasting, I'm AccuWeather meteorologist Jason Caterina.

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2: 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I ran across this lady that wrote a pretty big article about being a bridesmaid. And she had a completely different perspective because when COVID hit, a lot of her friends got engaged. And then she wound up having to be in a few weddings. And she said, as far as the bridesmaid thing is, she says, people rarely call it what it is. They dress it up as an honor, a celebration, a sisterhood. But she says, what it really is a role that you never applied for and a job that you're never going to be paid for.
3: Yeah, what say you, it's Sherry? A big deal. I've only been a bridesmaid a few times and very little was really expected, but weddings have become insane. That's the word, insane. There's so many events and the bridesmaids are expected to travel and spend and arrange and coordinate and cater. Before Rachel got married, she spent a couple of years. She went to 28 weddings and was in probably a half a dozen of those. And it's a fortune. People go broke. And we just had a family wedding. And it was pretty, you know, it was a pretty low key. It was outdoors in the country and the reception was like in a barn. So it was, you know, she's a horse girl and Zane's low key. So it was a pretty low key wedding. But I think that the bridal party behaved not unlike ladies in waiting to the queen. And I just think that's how we do now. That's just expected.
2: She said the bridesmaid's role is framed as a choice, but it's actually an obligation. And if you try to opt out, it's like disloyal. It's like, what? Because like nobody can turn it down. And so, and she said, here's the problem. When you're in your late 20s and maybe even into the early 30s, them engagements are rolling in. And one after another. And all of a sudden, your weekends are booked. You don't have any money left. And all your group chats have the name like Bride and Bougie or Miami Mamas. the woman wrote in this article that she was in three weddings in less than 18 months. And it cost her $4,634.50. And she said that was with skipping two bridal showers and two bachelorette parties. She said, if I'd have said yes to everything possible, she said it'd have been twice that much.
3: I believe her. I just saw a long post on Threads, someone who was like, you know, am I wrong here? It's not a destination wedding. The bachelorette party was a destination. And she's like, I don't have thousands of dollars to fly to another country for a bachelorette weekend. And the maid of honor, which is the worst job of all, the maid of honor
2: had sent out those not too long ago. Yeah. And it's her job to do everything.
3: Everything. The maid of honor had sent out an email. Basically, the expense for the entire destination bachelorette party had been broken out and divided evenly by like the seven bridesmaids,
2: not the bride.
3: But they were each on the hook for $1,800. So do the math, 7 times 1,800. I mean, we're like over close to 13 grand.
2: She said, once you hang in for this, once you sign up, you know, you're going to be asked to spend thousands and you're not going to have a pause. There's no real plan. There's no conversation. It's just wild. I mean, you just get a bill. It's like, here's where we're going and this is what it's going to cost. I mean,
3: but here's the thing. If you're asked and you decline, I hope you're ready to let that lifelong friendship go.
2: Yeah, you're blackballed. That's it. Yeah.
3: Yeah. I've seen people just absolutely 86 folks from their lives over stuff like this.
2: And you spend a ton of money on a dress you're never going to wear again.
3: They say you can repurpose it, but that is a dirty lie.
4: Yeah.
3: That is a dirty, dirty lie.
4: That's what's going to be.
3: Nine times out of ten, you simply cannot.
5: You wear it once and you take it back to where you rented it from.
3: Yeah, it's a lot easier to be a dude with a rented tux. But I don't know if you see, Max doesn't know, Lamar, that now the groomsmen, they're not allowed to rent tux. They have to buy suits. They have to buy these special blue suits.
2: Oh, special suits, one of a kind that looks like, you know, I mean, I mean.
3: But in their defense, they will get to wear that again because it's not made of orange taffeta.
2: So they will get with puffy sleeves.
3: Yeah. And a peplum. A peplum, which is a French word for almost no one can pull it off. Wow. Well, it is wedding season. Good luck to our brides and grooms. But mostly good luck to our attendants. It's the Bob and Sherry Show.
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4: Well, since we're talking about weddings, I have to share with you guys something that happened at our family wedding. And here's the headline. We're optimistic the bridesmaid will recover sight in that eye. So this is hours before the wedding. So the venue where they were married, it had cottages and rooms, and the bridal party could stay there. So the bride and groom stayed there in separate cottages with their groomsmen and bridesmaids and all that. And so it was super fun and really nice. And everybody in the wedding party was on site for the whole time. So the wedding isn't scheduled for the evening. And so it's the afternoon. And now, you know, flowers are being delivered. Cases of alcohol, champagne and wine are being delivered. And one of the bride's sisters, this lovely human being, happened to be standing in exactly the wrong place. I mean, it was laser-like precision. One of the corks on one of the champagne bottles just came rocketing out.
5: Wow.
4: Bullseye right into her eye. You couldn't have been in the...
5: Couldn't have done it if you tried it 1,000 times.
4: You couldn't.
5: Oh, my God.
4: You couldn't. You have a better chance of winning the lottery, I think, than what happened to this poor woman. So, you know, immediately off to the ER, you know, this is like blind in the eye. So they, the retina didn't detach. They're very optimistic that she'll recover her sight. But you want to talk about a freak accident, a shocking, scary thing. It's a lot to be a bridesmaid is a big commitment. And I just really hope for a good outcome here because this is her older sister.
6: Oh, wow.
4: And my girl will spend the rest of her life being told, oh, you better be happily married. She sits with her eye patch on. I better be the godmother to the first child. Oh, yeah. So, fingers crossed for a good outcome there. Y'all be careful. Like, who could have predicted or prevented that? No one.
6: There's no way to prevent it.
5: I'm always careful with a bottle like that. Oh, my God. Because I'm a... Because it comes out fast.
4: And she wasn't touching the bottle, holding the bottle, opening the bottle, or thinking about the bottle. Let me be clear. This couldn't have been more of a freak accident. Anyway, weddings. Thrilling and dangerous. Y'all be careful out there. It's the Bob and Sherry Show.
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11: I'm Paul Wolf. The group behind the proposed transgender sports referendum is taking its fight to court after Secretary of State Shenna Bellows ruled the initiative would not appear on the November ballot. Protect Girls Sports in Maine argues the courts should have the final word on the issue after Bellows said problems with petition signatures left the measure short of the number needed to qualify. In the trial of Richard Thorpe, charged with the 2024 murder of Virginia Cookson in Bangor, witnesses for the state telling jurors they found Thorpe in Massachusetts 2 days after a friend found Cookson strangled to death in her Larkin Street home. Massachusetts police say Thorpe crashed one car, then stole another before his capture. Senator Susan Collins says she'll help local fire departments apply for federal funding following the deadly Robbins Lumber fire in Sears Mall. Collins says the money could help departments replace equipment damaged or lost while responding to the explosion that killed firefighter Andrew Cross and injured more than a dozen others. And the statewide cell phone ban in schools will take effect during the 2026-2027 school year under a new law signed by Governor Mills. Supporters say the statewide policy would help improve focus, behavior, and social interaction in classrooms, while allowing exceptions for medical needs and translation services.
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11: The Red Sox rolled past the Braves 8-0 at Fenway Park. Jarren Duran went 4-for-5 at the plate with a solo homer. Boston snapped its four-game skid and will look to capture today's rubber match. Your exclusive AccuWeather forecast is next.

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3: Today, expect cloudy skies and breezy conditions resulting in cooler temperatures. With a few showers, the high will reach 63 degrees. Tonight, skies will be partly cloudy with a low of 44. Tomorrow, anticipate mostly cloudy skies and the chance of a passing shower in the afternoon with a high of 60. On Saturday, it'll be cloudy, windy, and cool with some rain expected in the afternoon. The high temperature will be 57 degrees. For Blueberry Broadcasting, I'm AccuWeather meteorologist Jason Caterina.
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5: Hi, Sherry, Lamar, Max, Doc. This is Erica from Kentucky. Sitting in my car pause outside the grocery store where I'm getting ready to go in and listen to True Weird Stuff while I shop with my earbuds in. And I was thinking about how you guys were talking about some people think that having your earbuds in is unsociable in the grocery store. And I disagree. I think it is self-defense, because how else are you going to keep yourself sane when you're walking by those people who are trying to sell you stuff from inside the store, even though they don't belong to the store? They're soliciting, and you know, they're trying to get your attention, but you have your earbuds in. You can smile politely at them and walk on by like you don't even hear them, and they can't take offense at it because you clearly couldn't hear them. You know, to me, it's more polite that way. So, you know, just my two cents. Love you guys. Have a good day.
0: I think this is an important concept that we should get some rules around. Mm. The idea of when is it okay to be completely private in a public space? Because when you're wearing your earbuds in the grocery store, you're in a public space, but you've signaled that you're in a private zone, which I think is perfectly acceptable. I don't understand folks who have an objection to that. There was, I saw a thread where a woman was in the grocery store with earbuds on, and a dude came up behind her and tapped her on the shoulder, gestured for her to take her earbuds out. And when she pulled her, because she was like, what does this man need? So she pulled one earbud out and she looked at him like, yes. And he said to her, you should be participating in your community.
6: Oh, like, good Lord. Oh,
0: dude, I'm by the frozen broccoli. This is not, oh, you know, we're not at a barn raising.
7: You know,
0: leave me alone.
7: Ever since Walkmans came out back in the 80s, we have had something in our ears out in public. I remember there was a great uproar when that first came out, when the Walkmans came out, because we were like, oh, they, you know, people are all trying to, you know, ignore other people and not participate, like you're saying. So this is not a new issue. This has been around for a long time. But I wear them. But if I go and I have to check out, I have to talk to the clerk, I turn everything off, I take them out, I talk to them. But if I'm just cruising around, what am I supposed to be? Hi to everybody and speaking to everybody, you know?
0: Yeah. I think that, you know, it's okay to be like in public, but not wanting to like participate with other people. Sometimes you do have to leave your house, and that doesn't mean that you're like, I'm here to just make friends and chat. I wear my earbuds in the airport. Because the airport, generally, the airports that I fly in, you got about a mile walk between gates and listening to music or whatever. I don't feel like I'm supposed to like take my earbuds out like I'm Marlo Thomas and that girl and gaze around and wonder at the kiosks and the escalators.
7: Look, it moves. The floor's moving.
0: I think, too, that like when you're sitting at your gate, if you have your earbuds in, yes, you're in a public space, but you're in a private, you're having a private experience in that public space. You don't owe strangers your attention. Where did we get the idea that strangers owe us
7: attention? But Sherry, at the same time, if a stranger needs something like directions or something like that, I'm willing to help them.
0: Oh, yeah.
7: I'm not so cut off that I'm unwilling to do something like that. If somebody drops something, I'm picking it up. If somebody needs something, I'll help them out. I'm happy to do that. But just the idea that I'm listening to something doesn't mean that I don't want to.

0: participate in the world around me. It just means I want to listen to something while I'm doing this.
1: But it's okay if it also means you don't want to participate in the world around. You're allowed to check out.
0: Sherry, with some of the conversations that happen internally with me, I really need external input in my ears. I really don't want to listen to that.
1: Oh, that's what I mean. What do you think I'm? Those earbuds are there to drown it out.
0: Please.
1: You know? I think, yeah, you should take your earbuds out when you go to pay for your groceries, but
0: yeah.
1: You are not, God did not put you on this earth to be a walking conversation starter with just any rando that comes up to you.
0: Well, I think that also there's the earbuds where you don't hear any other sound. I don't have those kinds. I can hear the sound around me.
2: I
0: don't want to be out in public and have no external noise at all because I just want to be able to hear some of that stuff.
1: Well, speaking as a woman, I need to be able to hear my attacker.
0: There you go.
1: It's the Bob and Sherry Show.
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0: Bob and Sherry in the morning. The second most important thing after coffee. 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
2: Hey, Bob and Sherry family. It's Allison from Oregon. Hey, Sherry, I started watching Half Man, and I've only gotten through the first episode. Ooh. And I honestly, what did I just see? Like, what was that? That was so disturbing, but I can't even describe, like, how or why. There's just no words for it. I don't know. I mean, and I need someone in my life I can talk to about this and process. So, Sherry, thank you for watching, and you and I can be dumbfounded together about this show. I mean, and then Sick and Twisted, I have to admit, I'm really looking forward to watching the next episode because I don't understand what I just saw and I need to find some clarity. So, goodness gracious, what was that, Sherry? Oh my goodness. Oh, well, I'm on my way to work in the emergency department as a social worker, and I can tell you, no matter what shows up in the ER today, it is not going to be as disturbing as Half Man. So, okay, we'll do this, and then maybe I'll watch another episode. Lord, help me.
3: Allison, the finale is tonight. There are only 6 episodes in this show on HBO. It's the same actor and writer who gave us Baby Reindeer. I have never been so, like, whiplashed in my life by a story. I thought I was rooting for one character, only to realize that I had it completely wrong. That it's diabolical. It's mind-blowing television and so unpredictable. You know how you feel like a lot of what you watch, you can kind of, like, you know where it's going and it's okay. You know, you're like, these two are going to end up together. I can totally see that. Or, he's the bad guy all along. Mm-hmm. This, you're watching this entire thing, like your eyes burn because you haven't blinked enough at the end. You're watching this entire thing and going, what's going to happen? Oh. Like anything, literally anything could happen. And you'd go, okay. It's incredibly well done. All the acting is brilliant. It's shocking. It's surprising. And as I pointed out, you already are paying for HBO Max to watch The Pit. And it's going to be a minute before the next season of The Pit comes back. So get your money's worth.
4: That splits the money you're paying in two anyway.
3: Yeah. Go watch you some Half Man finale tonight. Woo! Mm. All right. Straight ahead. True crime time. Mm. What this government official was up to. It's the Bob and Sherry Show.
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8: I'm Paul Wolf. A new poll shows the Democratic race for governor is tightening. The University of New Hampshire poll shows Troy Jackson and Nirav Shah are tied in the Democratic primary, while Republican Bobby Charles holds a sizable lead on the GOP side. The poll also shows a narrowing in the U.S. Senate race between Graham Plattner and Susan Collins. 51% of likely voters said they would vote for Plattner, while 42% said they would vote for Collins. A Bangor man accused of sexually exploiting minors has been indicted by a grand jury. Sean Fleming, 19, was arrested in March and is facing charges including gross sexual assault and child solicitation. Bangor police say their investigation uncovered multiple alleged victims over several years. State investigators have ID'd a man killed in an April 9th fire in the Aroostook County town of Westfield as Richard Lawrence, age 70. Flames started in a barn and spread to his Route 1 home. Family members got out, Lawrence didn't. Still no word on what sparked the fire. And the FBI is confirming agents carried out what the agency called court-authorized activity on Essex Street in Bangor Wednesday. Officials are not saying more about why agents were there or what the operation involved. For now, the Bureau is keeping those details sealed.
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8: The Red Sox rolled past the Braves 8-0 at Fenway Park. Jarren Duran went 4-for-5 at the plate with a solo homer. Boston snapped its four-game skid and will look to capture today's rubber match. Your exclusive AccuWeather forecast is next.
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12: Today, expect cloudy skies and breezy conditions resulting in cooler temperatures. With a few showers, the high will reach 63 degrees. Tonight, skies will be partly cloudy with a low of 44. Tomorrow, anticipate mostly cloudy skies and the chance of a passing shower in the afternoon with a high of 60. On Saturday, it'll be cloudy, windy, and cool with some rain expected in the afternoon. The high temperature will be 57 degrees. For Blueberry Broadcasting, I'm AccuWeather meteorologist Jason Caterina.

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2: And then you read it again.
4: I can't believe this.
2: It's Bob and Sherry's.
5: Believe this.
6: I couldn't believe this. I just cannot believe this. You know, people can get into positions of power, and sometimes that person who has so much power has a very specific, weird kink or fixation. And apparently it's so strong that they can't control themselves. So I'm going to tell you now about a former official with the French Ministry of Culture who did this to more than 100 women during job interviews because my man had a tinkle fetish. Here we go. It all began with one woman who interviewed for a job with this man who had such an agonizing need to go to the bathroom during the interview, but she didn't dare interrupt the interview because you know how you're terrified that if you do anything out of the ordinary, you're not going to get the job. And that led to an investigation that led to a scandal because police found that this man had secretly dosed more than 100 women with powerful diuretics during job interviews and meetings over nearly a decade because he liked watching them squirm. Police searched his devices and they found a spreadsheet that was titled Experiments P. There were 181 women listed in that spreadsheet, complete with their reactions to the drug, how long they struggled, were they sick, did they have lasting physical problems, did it cost them a career? One of his victims said, I didn't even know this sort of thing existed. And neither did I. How about you? Are you just learning now that this exists?
7: This is brand new.
6: Okay.
7: I thought I knew some stuff. This is brand new.
6: One woman who worked for this man said, I had a meeting with him and afterward, he wasn't letting her leave the room. She ended up peeing outside under a bridge.
8: Oh my.
6: And she said, I never looked for work after that. I thought there was something wrong with me. I thought I was useless. Another person who was being interviewed by this man said it was torture. I was white. I had tears in my eyes from the pain. And he could see this. And he still kept asking questions and wouldn't excuse her. 248 potential victims have been identified so far. The case still hasn't gone to trial. And this man, I'm not sure how to pronounce his last name. It's spelled N-E-G-R-E. I don't know.
7: Negra.
6: He told a French paper that he drugged maybe 10 or 20. There are 248 potential victims. And he worked under a different name as a consultant and as an instructor at a university. You guys, I can't even wrap my head around this. What in the world? You know, you don't want to like judge or kink shame, but I have to do both right now. I have to ask you, how in the world is, like, where'd this come from? You're slipping women. First of all, depending on a person's condition and health history, you can't be giving people diuretics. You just can't be doing that.
8: It's poisoning is what you're doing.
6: It's poisoning,
8: The thing about this is, the thing that's really troubling about it is, it's about control.
6: Yeah.
8: And there's something about that that is so devious.
6: He would drag these meetings and interviews out because he knew something these women didn't. He knew what was in that glass of water or that cup of coffee or whatever that they accepted. Yeah. And he just wanted to watch. He wanted to watch their discomfort. He wanted to watch them struggle. He wanted to watch them figure out if they could be excuse themselves without it costing them the interview. He's a monster, like a freaking weirdo.
8: It really is. It's monstrous.
6: Monster. And it's so, you know, like, I spend, I'm on, I'm, like, look what I do for a living. And I'm over here going, what the?
4: It's a power you thing, have a, too. It's a power
6: You thing. Have it's a, power, watching a woman holding her pee fetish. We're going to get this I can't believe this. I cannot believe this.
4: Yeah.
6: We're going to get this posted up. We'll share it over to our Facebook. It's the Bob and Sherry Show.
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3: You know, I get up really early before the show to be looking for content and stuff. And most of the time, Carla doesn't get up that you know, near as early as I do. But I'm in here working on the computer, and she opens up my door. And she's standing there, and she goes, "You're in trouble. You're in real trouble." And I'm like,
4: "What did you do?"
3: Okay. I said, what are we talking about? I said, "I went to bed before you did, and I've never left the house." She came over, and she sat down in my lap, and she said, "I had this terrible dream last night. It was terrible. It lasted all night long." And she said, "It was so realistic." And I've had dreams like that. I've had dreams where it honestly, until you wake up, you're thinking, "Oh my gosh, what am I going to do?" But anyway, she goes, "Yeah." I said, "Well, what was it?" She says, you're gone somewhere. I was with you, and we're at this big party, and you met some listeners or whatever. And then we were staying on a boat. It was a boat with nothing but men and me and you. And she says, "I get back to the boat, and you don't come back. And it, hours and hours, you don't come back. And finally, you come back. It's like 4 o'clock in the morning." And I'm like, "Where have you been?" And you said, "I had a meeting." "What do you mean a meeting?" "I had a meeting with somebody." And she said, "We kept going back and forth and back and forth. And it finally came out. You were having an affair with a listener." And she said, "I was so mad." And she said, "I'm still mad." She said, I know, but I'm still mad. She said, "It was so realistic. I'm having a hard time getting over it. I just, oh my God. I said, she says, "You would never do that, right? You would never do that."
4: Never.
3: I said, Carla, I said, "I'm with you. I'm with you in this house all the time." And she said, "Yeah, but like y'all do affiliate trips and stuff." And I said, "Okay, when I'm not with you, I'm with Sherry." I said, "So you can consider that like my work wife." I said, "It would be no different." I said, "It would be no different. If she saw me do something like that, oh my God, it would be a nightmare." I said, "So, you know," and she's like, "I don't know. I just, oh my gosh, I'm just,
4: I am.
3: She was tore up. She was so tore
4: up. I will never cover for you while you betray your wife. And also, if you got time for that, get your ass back in here and turn that microphone on and commence to working. Clearly, you have too much time on your hands. Doc needs to give you another podcast to do, okay?
3: Oh, gosh. I mean, I know how it is. I've had those. I've had those dreams. And it's like you wake up and you're just freaked out. And it takes a minute. But she said it took more than a minute. She said, "I'm laying there in the bed and I'm going, oh my God."
4: That's, you know what? That's such a compliment.
3: That makes me so mad.
4: That's such a compliment to you. Your woman, she's so territorial where you're concerned. Back off, ladies. He's taken. Oh, God. Carla, I would never permit it. I'll drag him out of that Holiday Inn Express by the scruff of his neck myself. Girl, we got this. It's the Bob and Sherry Show.
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9: I'm Paul Wolf.
10: The group behind the proposed transgender sports referendum is taking its fight to court after Secretary of State Shana Bellows ruled the initiative would not appear on the November ballot. Protect Girls Sports in Maine argues the courts should have the final word on the issue after Bellows said problems with petition signatures left the measure short of the number needed to qualify. In the trial of Richard Thorpe, charged with the 2024 murder of Virginia Cookson in Bangor, witnesses for the state telling jurors they found Thorpe in Massachusetts 2 days after a friend found Cookson strangled to death in her Larkin Street home. Massachusetts police say Thorpe crashed one car, then stole another before his capture. Senator Susan Collins says she'll help local fire departments apply for federal funding following the deadly Robbins Lumber fire in Searsmont. Collins says the money could help departments replace equipment damaged or lost while responding to the explosion that killed firefighter Andrew Cross and injured more than a dozen others. And a statewide cell phone ban in schools will take effect during the 2026-2027 school year under a new law signed by Governor Mills. Supporters say the statewide policy would help improve focus, behavior, and social interaction in classrooms, while allowing exceptions for medical needs and translation services.
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10: The Red Sox rolled past the Braves 8-0 at Fenway Park. Jarren Duran went 4-for-5 at the plate with a solo homer. Boston snapped its four-game skid and will look to capture today's rubber match. Your exclusive AccuWeather forecast is next.
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9: Today, expect cloudy skies and breezy conditions resulting in cooler temperatures. With a few showers, the high will reach 63 degrees. Tonight, skies will be partly cloudy with a low of 44. Tomorrow, anticipate mostly cloudy skies and the chance of a passing shower in the afternoon with a high of 60. On Saturday, it'll be cloudy, windy, and cool with some rain expected in the afternoon. The high temperature will be 57 degrees. For Blueberry Broadcasting, I'm AccuWeather meteorologist Jason Caterina.
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0: So I had a fun thing that I wanted to share. You know, because of my clumsiness, and I'm always in a hurry, and I'm sleep deprived, and I have poor depth perception and no situational awareness, that I managed to injure two body parts and have to go to two different doctor's offices and have two different sets of x-rays last week. And I'm sitting in the second and what I hope final session of waiting for the radiologist to tell me whether or not I've broken something. And I'm sitting by myself in my room, and in my little exam room, and I'm drinking my bottle of water that they gave me, and thinking my thoughts and looking at the picture of the human anatomy and looking at all of the internal organs and thinking about my spleen, when the door opens and in comes one of the healthcare workers. And they came in to ask me a question about something. And as they're talking to me, a noise goes off. And I, of course, don't realize that it's my phone in my handbag, because Ada, my 2.5-year-old tater tot, somehow set an alarm for this random point in the afternoon. And the alarm sound was the Spanish version of the My Little Pony theme song. I do not know how this child managed to connect my iPhone alarms with the Spanish version of My Little Pony, because she can't read or write, but she did. And because it was the Spanish version of My Little Pony, I'm hearing it, but you know how when you

0: Max and Tony and Heather and Doc and I and Kevin and Mary have all been talking. And there's a place called Cool Ridge. That's it's very quiet.
1: I want to go.
0: It's very quiet. It's in the mountains. And they have wonderful programs. You'll get up early, like 6:30, as the sun's coming up. And there are meditation moments in the meditation garden. After that, a half hour of yoga, and then a light breakfast. And then you'll be... You'll be talking with some of our staff.
1: Do you know how little credibility you have in a doctor's office when you're on your second injury of the week?
0: No, I understand.
1: And you didn't know that noise was coming out of your own handbag.
0: You know, it's so true. Sometimes it'll go off and I'll go, is that the other table, or is that Mary's phone? You know, and she'll be looking at her phone and I'll say, was that your phone? And she goes, no, you dunderhead. I'm looking at my phone right in front of you. Oh, yeah. I forgot about that.
1: So I say to the man, I'm sorry. I don't know how that happened. I think I have a 2.5-year-old that figured out my phone. And he goes, oh, yeah, that. And he's looking at me. That happens. What was the song? And I'm all happy because here's a question I can actually answer. I said, oh, it's the theme song to My Little Pony, but in Spanish, which honestly did not help.
0: Should not have said that.
1: I should have said, I have no idea.
0: I have no idea. And at Cool Ridge, we sometimes encourage our patients to say, I have no idea. It just makes everything easier. And that's what we're all about at Cool Ridge.
1: I think I need it. I'm ready to go.
0: Well, we all think you do. We thought it before you knew it, as is the case with so many of our patients.
1: I thank you, Bob and Doc and Max and Tony and Heather and Kevin, because just like the song says, friendship is magic.
0: Yeah, it is. Okay, stop talking now.
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2: Hello, this message is for Sherry. I know she loves seeing roadside attractions. I think you mostly like big ones, but what about the tiny ones? I just went to French Lick, Indiana, and it has the largest miniature circus diorama in the world. I think it's 600 square feet to 1,000 square feet, and it's this guy's life's work. He started it when he was the age of six. I think he's now in his 60s. There was some little blurb about him. He's from Canada, and I don't know how his diorama ended up in French Lick, Indiana, but he's had a passion for, like, parades and circuses, and it's a train station loading all the animals, and then it's a parade with the animals, and then it's a giant circus. Anyway, it's incredible. Look it up. She would love it.
3: This sounds amazing. Now I want to go to French Lick, Indiana.
4: So I've seen pictures of it online. It is amazing. She called back, let me tell you something funny. She called back to say, it does cost $10. I told my boyfriend that it didn't cost anything, and then we went and found out. So apparently she really convinced him, but it's free. We won't be spending money. And then when they got there, it cost a little bit of money. But it's $10 well spent.
3: Don't you have such an admiration for people with an obsession like this who make their whole life about building something like this?
4: It really is amazing. And when you look at the detail that has been put on this, you realize that this has been this person's life work. And but you can also sit back and really admire just how cool that is. I don't know that I'm going to ever have that level of obsession about anything, to put that much time into creating something like this.
3: That single-mindedness. And you have to know, like, this man probably had... he had friends. He probably had family who were like, yeah. Oh, is he working on the circus diorama again? Because it's rare.
5: This makes me think of Tony and the trains. It makes me think of, because it's elaborate. What he has is elaborate from what I've seen in pictures.
3: And he doesn't, he's not encouraged to speak of it. Donna endures it, his wife, but...
4: But it's
3: she doesn't share it.
4: But it's kind of a cool thing to have a hobby like that.
3: No, I love it. I admire people that have that level of fixation to where you would spend your entire life building something like the world's largest circus diorama. That's a kind
5: of
3: immortality.
5: Of a hobby one time.
3: Yeah. Thought you'd have one when you left Budweiser, huh? Thought you'd have time for one. Bet you did.
4: If you want to see it on TripAdvisor, it gets 4.5 stars. So
3: It sounds like it's worth every penny.
4: $10. I think so.
5: Yeah.
4: I think so.
5: Yeah.
3: It's the Bob and Sherry Show.
6: Wouldn't it be cool?
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14: Today, expect cloudy skies and breezy conditions resulting in cooler temperatures. With a few showers, the high will reach 63 degrees. Tonight, skies will be partly cloudy with a low of 44. Tomorrow, anticipate mostly cloudy skies and the chance of a passing shower in the afternoon with a high of 60. On Saturday, it'll be cloudy, windy, and cool with some rain expected in the afternoon. The high temperature will be 57 degrees. For Blueberry Broadcasting, I'm AccuWeather meteorologist Jason Caterina.

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5: Good morning, Bob and Sherry. This is Belinda from Central North Carolina. Was listening to the podcast with talking about asking for help and whether there would be takers of help as far as getting chores done around the house. I remember early in my marriage, my husband, now ex-husband, but not because of this, he had literally a half a mile commute to work. He could walk, but he was too lazy to walk. And I had an hour commute. And he would just sit there on the couch waiting for me to get home to figure out what was for supper. And I ended up going on a dishes strike. I said, I am not washing dishes. You need to help by washing the dishes. And we got down to the very last clean dish in the house. And I said, when are you going to wash those dishes? And he still didn't get up and wash the dishes. And he had a precious Volkswagen. I said, if you don't wash the dishes, I'm going to hit your Volkswagen with a hammer. He still didn't get up off that couch. I went outside with a hammer. Hit that thing as hard as I could in the middle of that 1970 Volkswagen Bug. Put one dent in the hood, and magically the dishes got done. I don't really recommend this, but I was just pushed to the point beyond crazy. Have a good day.
6: You know what? You know what? I understand. I know to some people that just sounded like craziness, but I understood her. Mm-hmm. I understood the feeling of I can't do this for one more second. I need to make a point here, and I'm going to take a hammer to your Volkswagen. We live in a world where that people take hammers to each other. So she kind of was decent by stepping out into the driveway.
7: Yeah.
6: Thoughts, Lamar?
7: He might not have been far from it, though, if he had got up and done it after the Volkswagen.
8: Would you like to have paid admission to witness that last conversation before she took the hammer to the Volkswagen? Because you know when something like, you're not going to do anything with my Volkswagen. You're not going to do anything with my Volkswagen. She goes, oh, yeah?
7: Just kept watching
8: look at this.
7: TV.
8: And she's got the hammer sticking out in her hand, and she's put it in his face. Look at this. And then she went outside, and all of a sudden, you hear boom, boom, crash.
7: Oh, God. I
6: just read something really interesting over the last week or so about why men, so this is broad generalizations, men in marriage feel like they don't get enough sex. And why is that? And so this big study was done, and here's what it came down to. Because y'all don't help enough. You come home from work and kick back and relax, and your woman comes home from work and gets started on her second job. Now, this isn't true for everyone, and I know it certainly isn't true for you, Lamar, but boy, do I know a lot of people. Do I know? And listen to what she just said. He could walk to work. She has an hour commute, and yet he's sitting there on the couch waiting for her to come in and tell him what's for dinner. Now, the reason that that man is not getting any is not because she's punishing him, but this is, and this, guys, try to hear this. Let this land. Let the truth of this penetrate your very bones. The reason he's not getting any is because he behaves like a child, putting her in a parentified relationship, and ain't nobody wants to hook up with that. You're not even attracted to a person that you're having to parent, because it would be gross. So just as a thought, y'all do whatever. You live however.
8: But you know, the thing is I didn't grow up in a house where my father says, well, I'm not doing the dishes. There was nothing like that. I mean, that's crazy. To me, it's like, what are you, a child?
6: But there's that that expectation that all that's required of you is to go out and work, and that nothing in the home is your responsibility, that's going to lead to a dead marital bed.
8: How about,
6: for sure.
8: Sex aside, how about being, I don't know, a decent human being and just pulling your weight, or strive to pull more than your weight and see how that goes.
6: That would be great, Max, but a lot of people, not everyone, but a lot of people, they just want what they want. Like oversized toddlers. They just want what they want. And you can tell them all day long, well, you ain't getting it. And they'll make that your fault. And she said, now he's my ex-husband, not for this reason. Girl, if that wasn't the reason, call back and tell me what finally broke the spell, because I'm dying to know. It's the Bob and Sherry Show.
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3: I'm so haunted by this movie that I watched. I'm pretty sure I told you guys about it. It's a movie I'd never heard of, stumbled across it on HBO Max, where this couple is in the, they're camping in the woods and they're stalked by a furious man-eating bear, gigantic bear, and eats one of them. So here's my question. I cannot stop thinking about this movie, and not in a fun way. Okay, you have to pick an animal that you're willing to be eaten by, and I promise you it's not a bear. You do not want to choose the bear.
4: Oh, wow.
3: So, I didn't give you any prep time to think about it, because as you're not going to have a lot of time to think about being eaten by an animal. So pick an animal that you're willing to be eaten by. Who wants to go first?
5: Oh, I'm thinking
4: a lion.
5: Go ahead. Yeah.
3: A lion? Tell me why.
4: A lion. Because it's going to be quick. Because he's just going to, it's going to be a really bad bite, but that's going to be it. That's going to be it. Well, okay, you throw it out and that's it.
3: So you feel like you'll know that you're being eaten by a lion, but it'll be over fast.
4: Yeah, it'll be quick. I'll know what's coming, but I'll be dead before it gets there. Yeah.
3: Max, you feel the same way? You'd like to be eaten by a lion?
5: Yes. I think it's something that's going to kill me quickly, you know, where I don't have to endure a lot of pain. But I also was trying to think if there's some little thing that could kill me slowly through a long period of time so I can live the rest of my life.
3: I don't know how slowly, like, you know, maybe a venomous snake, that would at least, I mean, it would bite you and you'd be gone.
5: Yeah.
3: I just know that you don't want to be eaten by a bear. Doc, are you there? What animal are you willing to be eaten by?
6: Probably an alligator.
3: An alligator?
5: That'd probably be quick, yeah.
3: Well, you know what? They'll bring you down. They'll drown you and then tuck you under a log to marinate. So, yeah, you're right. That would be, I mean,
4: yeah, but I don't want
3: listen,
4: to drown.
3: None of these are optimal.
4: That's probably better than being eaten, though, I guess.
3: I just know. I can't stop thinking about this bear eating this camper in this movie. And I just know for a fact, you don't want, like, 1 minute you're in your sleeping bag trying to work up the courage to go outside and pee because it's cold. Mm. And the next thing you're in an angry bear's mouth. Mm. You really don't want, it's the combination of, like, the humble, everyday artifacts of life. Your sleeping bag, your iPhone, your Gatorade, and then the bear is eating you. You really do want to be on, like, an exotic safari and have a lion get you. Or just anywhere in Florida and a gator gets you.
5: Yeah. Well, this is a conversation I didn't know that we'd be having.
4: Yeah, no.
3: It's uplifting.
5: What animal do you want to be eaten by?
3: I'm inviting everyone listening to this to think about it today. And feel free to shoot us a talk back and let us know what animal you'd be willing to be eaten by. And do not watch that movie, or you also will be haunted by it. It's the Bob and Sherry Show.
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17: This afternoon, expect cloudy skies, breezy conditions, and cooler temperatures with a couple of showers. The high will be 63. Tonight will be partly cloudy with a low of 44. Tomorrow will bring mostly cloudy skies with a passing shower in the afternoon and a high of 60. Looking ahead to Saturday, anticipate cloudy skies, windy conditions, and cooler temperatures with a high of 57. For Blueberry Broadcasting, I'm AccuWeather meteorologist Jason Caterina.

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16: This afternoon, expect cloudy skies, breezy conditions, and cooler temperatures with a couple of showers. The high will be 63. Tonight will be partly cloudy with a low of 44. Tomorrow will bring mostly cloudy skies with a passing shower in the afternoon and a high of 60. Looking ahead to Saturday, anticipate cloudy skies, windy conditions, and cooler temperatures with a high of 57. For Blueberry Broadcasting, I'm AccuWeather meteorologist Jason Caterina.

0: 104, that's REO Speedwagon on the Midday Show today. Chase Stu here with you. Lots of big hits headed your way to keep the workday just flowing. We got Tommy Two-Tone coming up. Lenny Kravitz on the way a little later, who just celebrated his 62nd birthday. The dude is in such good shape at 62. It just makes me cry a little bit inside. I will never be able to achieve that. Of course, I can't pay, you know, I don't have the kind of money to pay all sorts of people to make me look that good at that age. I suppose that's part of it. Anyway, that is all on the way. Plus, we'll get right into another 30-minute Big Music Marathon. 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

0: 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They take us out of a 30-minute big music marathon thanks to Winthrop Area Federal Credit Union. 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
13: This afternoon, expect cloudy skies, breezy conditions, and cooler temperatures with a couple of showers. The high will be 63. Tonight will be partly cloudy with a low of 44. Tomorrow will bring mostly cloudy skies with a passing shower in the afternoon and a high of 60. Looking ahead to Saturday, anticipate cloudy skies, windy conditions, and cooler temperatures with a high of 57. For Blueberry Broadcasting, I'm AccuWeather meteorologist Jason Catarina.

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Jay Stu here. You know, Cheap Trick these days is still out on the road playing shows, getting out all the time. Dax Nielsen is their drummer now since Bun E. Carlos left the band. Dax is obviously the son of Rick Nielsen, the guitar player. So keeping it all in the family. Here's The Flame right now on Big

0: 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Jay Stu here with you. We got the all-request lunch coming up in just a bit. That'll be at noon. So head over to the Big 104 app and let me know over there what you would like to hear during your lunch hour besides the sound of you chewing on a sandwich. 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We'll have a bunch of fun. 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So all-request lunch coming up at noon. 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

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I'll give those away after lunch, so make sure to be listening up. 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
1: Bell just rang, which must mean it's time to play all your requests here on the All Request Lunch. You know, when I was a kid, I sort of didn't care about Huey Lewis. And later on in life, a friend of mine sat me down. He made me listen to sports front to back. I was sold after that. Right now, it's Jared in Bangor. He wanted to hear Huey Lewis on the All Request Lunch.

0: Big 104, that's Blind Melon on the All Request Lunch. That one was for Jessica in Fairfield today. It also wrapped up a 30-minute big music marathon. Thanks to Gowell's Shop and Save. Route 202 in Green, Route 197 in Litchfield, both on the corner of Convenient and Community. Your exclusive AccuWeather forecast is coming up in just a little bit. Then more of your favorite songs are on the way. Stay right here. 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
11: This afternoon, expect cloudy skies and breezy conditions, making it cooler with a couple of showers. The high will reach 61 degrees. Tonight will be partly cloudy with a low of 44. Tomorrow, anticipate mostly cloudy skies and cooler temperatures with a passing shower possible in the afternoon. The high will be around 59 degrees. By Saturday, it will remain cloudy and cool with a high of 57 degrees. For Blueberry Broadcasting, I'm AccuWeather meteorologist Jason Caterina.

Big 104, that is Blondie on the All Request Lunch today. It was for Nancy in China. Remember, hit me up on the Big 104 app every single day. Get me your songs, and we will play them through the whole noon hour, just like right now. This one is for Tina in Ellsworth. This is the Talking Heads on

0: Big 104, that's Talking Heads on the All Request Lunch today. I'm Jay Stu. Hey, don't forget, next hour, up for grabs. I mentioned this a little earlier. I'm going to have a four-pack of tickets to the I Love the 90s show tomorrow night at the Cross Insurance Center in Bangor. So if you're listening up in the next hour, listen up for a chance to take a bunch of your friends. High five already. Like, that's more friends than I have. So we're going to send somebody with three of their friends to see the show next hour. Coming right up on the All Request Lunch, we've got John Cafferty for Ben in Augusta. Stay right here.
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0: Big 104, that is Harold Faltermeyer on the All Request Lunch. What a name. That was for Danielle in Belfast. Apparently, she and her husband watched 48 Hours over the weekend. They started having a conversation about it at work. Next thing you know, she's hitting me up to see if we have the song and can I... You get how it goes. That's how it starts. It's always a conversation at work. Next thing you know, we're playing some weird song like that. Anyway, All Request Lunch brought to you every single day by Harvest Moon Deli. 9 super convenient locations between Augusta and Orno. And nothing just but chock full of super awesome soup, salads, and paninis. 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Have some lunch. When we come back, we're going to kick off another 30-minute Big Music Marathon. Rick Astley on deck. 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

Big 104, that is Naked Eyes in a 30-minute big music marathon. 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This hour, up for grabs, I've got a 4-pack of I Love the 90s tickets. That show is coming to the Cross Insurance Center tomorrow night, and I'm going to hook somebody up to take a bunch of their friends. So listen up for that a little later in the hour. Right now in a marathon, we have Def Leppard. It's Armageddon It on Big 104.

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11: This afternoon, expect cloudy skies and breezy conditions, making it cooler with a couple of showers. The high will reach 61 degrees. Tonight will be partly cloudy with a low of 44. Tomorrow, anticipate mostly cloudy skies and cooler temperatures with a passing shower possible in the afternoon. The high will be around 59 degrees. By Saturday, it will remain cloudy and cool with a high of 57 degrees. For Blueberry Broadcasting, I'm AccuWeather meteorologist Jason Caterina.

That is Denise Williams on the Midday Show today. This is your 3-minute warning. In just a little bit, we're going to give away tickets to see I Love the 90s. That's coming to the Cross Insurance Center tomorrow night. And I've got a 4-pack up for grabs. That's coming up in just a little bit. Right now, it's Train.

0: 4, that is Train on the Midday Show. Jay Stu here today. So I think it's time we get somebody hooked up to go see I Love the 90s. That is tomorrow night at the Cross Insurance Center, and I've got a 4-pack. So you can take 3 of your friends with you. How about that? 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But we're going to give those away right now. 1-877-7-BIG-104. 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
0: Molly, how you doing?
1: I'm good, how are you?
0: Wicked awesome. What are you up to today?
1: I'm just at work.
0: Oh, nice. Did you also happen to know that you just won a four-pack of tickets to see I Love the 90s tomorrow night?
1: Wow, did I?
0: Yes, you did.
1: No way.
0: Absolutely.
1: It's my first time ever doing anything like this.
0: Well, I'm glad that today was your day.
1: Well, thank you so much.
0: Absolutely. Well, awesome there, Molly. 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

Cars kicking off a 30-minute big music marathon. A little later on, Ryan Cody will have the top six at six, thanks to Rocky's Ace Hardware. Tonight, it's going to be the top six songs from May of 1996. Make sure you're around for that. Right now, it's Aerosmith on Big 100.

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10: This afternoon, expect cloudy skies and breezy conditions, making it cooler with a couple of showers. The high will reach 61 degrees. Tonight will be partly cloudy with a low of 44. Tomorrow, anticipate mostly cloudy skies and cooler temperatures with a passing shower possible in the afternoon. The high will be around 59 degrees. By Saturday, it will remain cloudy and cool with a high of 57 degrees. For Blueberry Broadcasting, I'm AccuWeather meteorologist Jason Caterina.

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104. That is the Stray Cats on the Midday Show today. Ryan Cody will be along very shortly. He'll hang out with you the rest of the afternoon and well into the evening. Don't you worry. And then, of course, Nikki takes over. So it's like you're covered either way. You've got friends all night long. You got Oasis right now in a marathon. It's Wonderwall here on Big 104.

0: 104. That's Oasis on the Midday Show today. Jay Stu here. So earlier this afternoon, of course, we gave away a four-pack of tickets to see I Love the 90s. That's going to be at the Cross Insurance Center tomorrow night. They're also having a final flash sale, like last-minute 40% off sale. 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

Big 104, that's Wham on the Midday Show, kicking off a 30-minute Big Music Marathon. I'm Jay Stu. It's time to head out of here. I tell you, this week has still got me all messed up as far as, like, having Monday off. Like, it seems unfathomable that tomorrow is Friday. I love it, though. Anyway, I'm going to get out of here. I'll leave you with John Waite in a marathon on Big 104.

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12: Tonight, expect partly cloudy skies with a low of 44. Tomorrow will bring mostly cloudy conditions and cooler temperatures with a passing shower possible in the afternoon and a high of 59. Tomorrow night will remain cloudy with a few showers expected and a low of 41. Looking ahead to Saturday, anticipate cloudy and cool weather with a high of 57. For Blueberry Broadcasting, I'm AccuWeather meteorologist Jason Caterina.

104, part of the new wave. It's Gary Newman and Cars. When you're in yours tonight, 5 o'clock hour, crank it up. I'll be pouring out the 411 for this week's fun. Tell you where all the good things are. And play the best music for it at Big 104.

0: 104, it's my life, trying to make yours better. I was humbled to be chosen. The 9/11 commemoration of the Travis Mills Foundation. We were there at Business After Hours last night. Saw the progress they've made for the recalibrated warriors in our midst. 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Just great work. Proud to be a Mainer. 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

0: 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As Jason Catarina, the exclusive AccuWeather forecast. Weekend is not a washout. Early Saturday morning, some showers, and then it clears out. As Monday, Sunday's much the same way. And if it's all the same to you, I'll play some great 30-minute music marathon songs like Queen, Proclaimers are here, Coldplay, Bare Naked Ladies, Van Halen. I know, it gets better song by song at Big 104.
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Big 104. I wonder if at the end of the world I get the pearly gates at St. Peter's says, why should we let you in? I probably will say, well, once upon a time, week after week, every day, I have to play Debbie Boone's Light Up My Life. Rod Rose, seat 4.

0: Dickie Barrett and the Mighty Mighty Boss Jones. The impression I get at Big 104 and the impression I get. 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
7: Tonight, expect partly cloudy skies with a low of 44. Tomorrow will bring mostly cloudy conditions and cooler temperatures with a passing shower possible in the afternoon and a high of 59. Tomorrow night will remain cloudy with a few showers expected and a low of 41. Looking ahead to Saturday, anticipate cloudy and cool weather with a high of 57. For Blueberry Broadcasting, I'm AccuWeather meteorologist Jason Caterina.

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0: Here's Shania Twain, Michael Jackson, Bon Jovi, the guys who were on Jimmy Fallon last night, All American Rejects, and Bruce Springsteen kicks off that 30-minute music marathon next at Big 104.
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12: Tonight, expect partly cloudy skies with a low of 44. Tomorrow will bring mostly cloudy conditions and cooler temperatures with a passing shower possible in the afternoon and a high of 59. Tomorrow night will remain cloudy with a few showers expected and a low of 41. Looking ahead to Saturday, anticipate cloudy and cool weather with a high of 57. For Blueberry Broadcasting, I'm AccuWeather meteorologist Jason Caterina.

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0: Catch the Righteous Brothers last night at the Opera House. Great show, huh? Part of the 411 for this week's fun here at Big 104 includes tonight at the Merrill, Teresa Caputo's there, the live show, Melodies for the Mind at the Gracie at Husson this evening. Tomorrow night, of course, in Bangor, we've got the Isle of the 90s tour. It'll be spectacular. Montel Jordan, this is out. Never mind. Color Me Bad is there. Tone Loc drops by with a glass of funky Gold Medina. 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Also, at Waterville Opera House tomorrow night, hip-hop with Arrested Development. And Saturday, Susie Boggess is at the Opera House in Booth Bay Harbor. And speaking of Booth Bay, Main Day at Coastal Botanical Gardens. Coming up on Sunday at Johnson Hall and Gardner, Livingston Taylor. 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

I'll be cranking out some great tunes for you. 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How about I drop in some Collective Soul, David Bowie, and Lady Gaga? That's just the start of it at Big 104.

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It is May 1996. Benjamin Netanyahu becomes Prime Minister of Israel. It's also the week. The first Chechen War. Yeltsin, Boris Yeltsin meets the rebels. The Kurd Party takes over the Israeli election. And this song is number 6.

0: It's May 1996, and isn't it ironic these days? Picking up a hottie at the club means you got a rotisserie chicken at Costco. Our top six of this week, it is Collective Soul at number six in the world I know. Lust Del Rio, number five, Macarena. At four, No Doubts, Just a Girl. At three, Tracy Chapman's Give Me One Reason, Just One. And number two, Gin Blossoms, Follow You Down. At number one, Alanis Morissette and Ironic, the big hit May 96, brought to you by Rocky's Ace Hardware. 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
12: Tonight, expect partly cloudy skies with a low of 44. Tomorrow will bring mostly cloudy conditions and cooler temperatures with a passing shower possible in the afternoon and a high of 59. Tomorrow night will remain cloudy with a few showers expected and a low of 41. Looking ahead to Saturday, anticipate cloudy and cool weather with a high of 57. For Blueberry Broadcasting, I'm AccuWeather meteorologist Jason Caterina.

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0: Golden Earring and Twilight Zone at Big 104 with Ryan Cody, Nikki Hunt coming out at 7 o'clock tonight. BB Big Cheese's boss was here today. The Gras Fromage.
1: Yes, the man.
0: He's great, isn't he? I love our owner. We're the largest main-owned radio chain in the state, which is pretty spectacular.
1: Really?
0: Yeah.
1: I did not know this.
0: We have 15 radio stations, and they call us Blueberry Broadcasting because we're wild and we're native. We're all adults until we break off the bubble wrap.
1: Oh, that's so funny you said that. I did that up in Bangor. Oh, man.
0: See, sucked you right in.
1: Right?
0: Yeah. Of course, today, I didn't have lunch at Jersey Mike's. I usually have Jersey Mike's.
1: Who did you cheat on them with?
0: Cheated with Arby's. Arby's. I know.
1: You downgraded.
0: No, come on. They're very nice. Of course, it was a little difficult because I didn't know how to separate the sandwich, so I used a Bryan Adams CD.
1: Okay.
0: Cuts like a knife.
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0: country throttles up the fun all day with food, drinks, and prize swag, along with music from 10 till 2. 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

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Here's Billy Idol with Money Money.

0: 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Thank you so much for hanging out with me. We got some things to talk about here, like before Desiree was Billy Idol, and you don't want to miss out on Billy Idol because he's coming to the Main Savings Amphitheater in Bangor August 11th. 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
6: Tonight, expect partly cloudy skies with a low of 44. Tomorrow will bring mostly cloudy conditions and cooler temperatures with a passing shower possible in the afternoon and a high of 59. Tomorrow night will remain cloudy with a few showers expected and a low of 41. Looking ahead to Saturday, anticipate cloudy and cool weather with a high of 57. For Blueberry Broadcasting, I'm AccuWeather meteorologist Jason Caterina.

0: 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You're listening to Nikki at Night. Don't miss out on I Love the 90s tour, as in it's tomorrow, May 29th at the Cross Insurance Center in Bangor. 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